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And is there any real need for this? 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

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And as I touched your cheeks so lightly, born again, you were and blushed, and we touched each other lightly. And we felt the presence of Christ within our hearts.

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They placed a marker saying, "May you rest in peace. Now their souls soar together in the blue bonnet breeze."

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1: 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We're going to do this again sometime.
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0: איזה יופי. איזה...

To a vast open land where the sun beats down on endless rows of cotton. Imagine the rhythm of hand striking soil, the aching backs, the muffled cries. That's where the story of the blues begins. A place that carries the weight of centuries. This is music that gave voice to a people, to their pain, their hope, and their resilience. Music isn't just melody, you know, it's memory, it's history wrapped in rhythm. The echoes of lives lived and lost, heartache and hope all tangled together.

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These songs became a testament to the unbroken human spirit. 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
1: מיריאם מקבה. Was born in Johannesburg. She was the first of the great singers from her country to bring South African music to the world. In 1959, she began a world tour, and when she attempted to return home, one year later, she was refused readmittance. She's been a political exile now for 27 years. They call her Mama Africa, the queen of South African music, Miriam Makeba.
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4: 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I'm so glad you could come. This is going to be such an exciting day. 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
0: Cinemascope. 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
11: No, hi there.

anybody up for living in a fantasy, you could be my family. Rest of y'all are too annoyed to avoid a calamity. 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The nature of the tide is the turn, so don't be so insistent, as we're so resistant to learn. Every puddle splash is a bubble bath. Where art thou, brother? 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

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Or you could tap into what's really happening. Pick up on the sequence that your frequency attracted. You could see the whole of the fraction. You could play the role, find the right scam, lights, camera, action. But I get an allergic reaction.